Welcome back to Hour 2 of the Vic Marks programme here on Radio Seagull. We started Hour 1 with Ghost of a Machine, which was Charlie Bramell's one band that had broke up because he can no longer sing. That was his other band who have got a new singer in from their latest album from 2026. That was Age of Distraction from Life's a Pain, and that was Kinship. This is Gary Moore. 1990 music for you on Radio Seagull. The title track from Still Got the Blues.

That's the sound of Marissa and the Moths there, catching me a little bit by surprise. That was a track called Slave, and before that you had Gary Moore and a bit of blues on Radio Seagull. I've still got those blues for you. Going back to 1986 now, and the Clutching at Straws album, which was the last Marillion album with Fish. This is a track called Incommunicado.

favourite Plum Hall tracks. Taken from their 2020 album A Ghost of Noise. That was Dust Devil, which was all about them driving over Australia and seeing lots of Dust Devils on the way. Before that, you had Marillion Clutching at Straws, 1986, and Incommunicado. Now, I've been telling you over the past couple of weeks that I've been in search for some more obscure 1960s and 1970 bands. Let's try this one for size. Moby Grape from Moby Grape 69, which, believe it or not, was released in 1969. This is It's a Beautiful Day today.

Beautiful little piece of music there from a band called New, from their album New 75, which once again was released in 1975. And that's a track, I assume it's called Izzy, it's I-S-I. Before that, you had a band that have got a strap line, What's Big and Purple and Lives in the Sea, Moby Grape from Moby Grape 69. And that was It's a Beautiful Day Today. Now, here's another obscure 1970s band that I assume you haven't heard of. They go by the name of Pink Floyd, and this is a pretty obscure album by them called Dark Side of the Moon, and a track called Us and Them.

beautiful guitar work then from David Curtin, and that was from his solo LP State of Mind from 2022, and that was called Set You Free. You can also hear him playing lead guitar on IO Earth. Before that, Pink Floyd, of course, Dark Side of the Moon and Us and Them. This is the sound of Big Big Train from their latest album Woodcut. This is called Albion Press.

0: Big Train from there, a Woodcut album from this year, and that was a track called Albion Press. It's time for me to go. This is Sound of Yes from the Yes album from 1975, Seen All Good People, which, as you know, is our bonus track, which is the track that you get on Seagull that you don't get on other stations because we don't play adverts.
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Well, hello, welcome along. 2 hours of great country music here on Sick Old Country with me, Foxy, on your radio. Getting us started, Ali Walker, and Ride It Out. Oh, by the way, thanks to Rick Marks for the last couple of hours. We've got much better music in the next coming 2 hours. Here's the Moonshine Bandits and Like 'Em Wild.

John Parody and Hey California. Cowgazer before that. Brad Paisley before that. And Moonshine Bandits before that. It's Slade Cleaves and Jenny's Alright.

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1: Where there is more to music than hits alone at

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Some good advice, that. 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Here's Fred Eaglesmith. Dynamite and Whiskey.

Fred Eaglesmith, Dynamite and Whiskey. Here's Garrett Owens and The Line I'm Walking.

Sorry, sweetie. Easy as hello. 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Good. Good to talk. Miranda Lambert next. New Strings.

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0: Josh Abbott Band, She Likes Texas. This is Susie Bogus.
1: I wanna be a cowboy sweetheart.
0: That's the title.

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And before that, the classic Susie Bogus. I Wanna Be a Cowboy Sweetheart. Here's Garth Brooks. And If Tomorrow Never Comes.

0: 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Boots and Bad Decisions.
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2: And the next Guilty Pleasure is on the way in about 10 seconds after I've told you that Radiohead will be giving us that penultimate Guilty Pleasure this week. The music video for High and Dry, for that is the track, was shot in a desert area. It was the same setting that also appeared in an episode of Friends. Apparently this track isn't liked by Tom York. Basically it's a song about the outward appearance of fame against the reality of the turmoil and doubt inside. As I say, this is High and Dry.

0: It's not the rap version, I think there's something not quite right with that. So we'll dip out of it and see if we can replace that with a better version. That was from a CD, and you're supposed to be able to drive tractors over CDs and eat your dinner off them, but that ain't the truth, is it? Anyway, REM and High and Dry. That was our penultimate acoustic rock guilty pleasure. One more to come before I shuffle off and do something. Well, you don't want to know, actually, what I'm going to be doing. No, it's not. It's a Thursday from Seagull. Nice to have you company.
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0: Roy Rocks up around the bend.
1: And before that, what did we have? 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And Barracuda. And we started off that little set with Alice Cooper from sometime in the 70s, some Poison.

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a big fan of Jarvis Cocker's music. That was him with Pulp and Common People. Do like that one. Don't forget, we're going out of every hour, 24 hours a day, with our bonus tracks, commercial-free bonus tracks, one coming up in a few minutes. And I can also tell you at this stage that next week, the Guilty Pleasures, hopefully they will run smoothly, unlike this week, will be from In Excess. So six from In Excess. Next Thursday, 7 through 10, Central European Time, worldwide via RadioSeagull.com. On AM in northwestern Europe, DAB in parts of the UK and the Netherlands as well. It's Golden Brown from the Stranglers.

0: Hey, look, thanks for your company over the past 3 hours. I'm back on Tuesday of next week with the Time Warp Hour. Look back at a year gone by. Choose some music from that year and some of the things that happened around the world. That's the Time Warp Hour 1400. And that's on Tuesday of next week. Back with more from the Wall of Sound. Classic and new rock, 3 hours of that, plus our guilty pleasures. Next week, as mentioned, it's going to be the music of In Excess. And that's on Thursday of next week, 7 through 10 Central European Time in the morning. And then from 1900 to 2200 hours in the evening. And if you can join me for either or both of those programmes, that would be very nice. In the meantime, you know what to do. You keep it right here on Seagull. Why? Because you know it makes sense. And as always, you take care now.
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0: Posh. Golden Earring and Ray Dowlove, and that's a rocking country version. Hello there, welcome along. This is Radio Seagull. I'm Harry. I've got 1 hour of some fantastic music for you. And I know the music is fantastic because this week we're playing Presenter's Choice, and I've invited Mark himself, one of our presenters here at Radio Seagull, to choose the majority of the music for today. So it's going to be absolutely brilliant, and you can listen to Mark right here on Radio Seagull on a Friday afternoon. That's at 3 p.m. UK time and 4 p.m. Central European time. Let's do this, shall we? 1 hour of music chosen from Mark himself, with a sprinkling of Harry in there for you as well. I've got the Smiths coming up next, Girlfriend in a Coma, and this one was chosen by, well, both of us, really. It's a great song.
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0: Three great songs there in a row, right here on Radio Seagull. We had The Smiths, Girlfriend in a Coma, AFI, The Days of the Phoenix, and The Offspring Come Out and Play. 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Next, we have Pearl Jam and a song called Jeremy. Then we're going to go to 1995.
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That's Down and Stone the Crow from 1995. You're listening to Radio Seagull. This is Harry. Today we're playing Presenter's Choice, a selection of songs, 1 hour of music chosen by Mark himself, one of our presenters here at Radio Seagull, and of course myself. This next one is one which I chose. It's an AI conglomeration. That's not easy to say. Imagine if Nirvana wrote the song Master of Puppets by Metallica. Well, how would that sound, do you think? Well, AI has come up with this version, and I think it sounds absolutely fantastic. So this is Nirvana playing Master of Puppets from Metallica.

0: Isn't AI a very clever? That's Nirvana, and they were singing Master of Puppets by Metallica, and that was put together by AI. You're listening to Radio Seagull. Still some great music to come in the second part of the show. Hope you can stay with me. We've got some Led Zeppelin next, and that's coming up after this.
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0: Always a bit risky asking Mark himself to choose some songs for you, but he is the maestro, isn't he? Three great songs there once again from Mark. We had Led Zeppelin and The Immigrant Song, The Dead Kennedys, Holiday in Cambodia, and we finished there with Stone Temple Pilots and Plush. Do you remember you can listen to Mark's show right here on Radio Seagull on Friday afternoons at 3 p.m. UK and 4 p.m. Central European Time. The next song I'm going to play is one of mine. It's an AI-assisted song once again. It's going back in time. It's Johnny Cash, The Ring of Fire, so you will know the song, and it's a metal cover, and it goes like this.
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chosen by Mark himself. This is Echo Charlotte and the Anthem. You're listening to Radio Seagull. This is the Mark and Harry Presenter's Choice. And speaking of anthems, this next song is The Flash Mob. This is Queen's Bohemian Rhapsody, and this is sung by a group of people in a street, and I think it was in Italy, and it sounds beautiful. It's an anthem.

0: This is Flash Mob and Bohemian Rhapsody right here on Radio Seagull. Thank you for joining me this week. You've been listening to Harry, and we have a choice of music from Mark himself, one of our presenters here at the station. I'll be back next week, same time, same place. Just you try and stop me. You can take the radio away from the man, but you can't take radio out of the man. Gotta leave you with as much as I can as a bonus track from Pennywise and Brohim. And don't forget, you can hear Mark on Friday at 3 p.m. and 4 p.m. Central European right here on Radio Seagull. Time for the bonus track now. Bye for now.
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0: Florence and the Machine are an English indie rock band formed in London in 2007 by lead vocalist Florence Welch, keyboardist Isabella Summers, guitarist Rob Aykroyd, drummer Christopher Lloyd Hayden, and harpist Tom Munger. Their new single and title track to the new album is called Everybody Scream. The album is due to be released on October 31st.

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0: from his album Along for the Ride, Ainsley Lister and World is Falling.
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0: Welcome to UK Blues Today. In this hour, we feature tracks from some of the artists scheduled to be playing at a blues venue around the country in the coming week. Crow Black Chicken are over here for a few gigs, and from their Pariah Brothers album, this is Pat McManus.

The Lol Goodman Band and The Dancer. It's on their album Playing for Ghosts. The one in the middle came from Damn Truth. They're over here doing a tour. I played you the track Be Somebody, and it's on their album Live from Hotel to Tango. And we started off with the Crow Black Chicken, Pat McManus. You'll find that on their album Pariah Brothers. UK Blues Today on your favourite radio station, and Walter Trout is back over here and on our shores.

0: That's the Bone Shakers. They had Jimmy Carpenter and Coco Montoya along to help them out on that track called Don't Deny Me. It's on their album Live to Be This. The one in the middle came from Alice Armstrong, Good Love. It's on her EP Fury and Euphoria. And we went back to the album Survivor Blues for Walter Trout, and I played you the track Woman Don't Lie.
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0: 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This is Hot Blues.

0: The Cadillac Kings and Havana Mama. It's on their album Crash and Burn. From the latest release, Heirloom, from Caitlin Crisco and The Broadcast, I played you Let It Ride. And we started off with the Billy Walton Band, Hot Blues, from their album Crank It Up.
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0: Two more artists who are over here and on our shores. Robert John and The Wreck are promoting their album Heartbreaks and Last Goodbyes.

0: Catfish. Keith is over here and on tour as well. Don't Know Right From Wrong, it's on his album Wild Ox Moan. And we started off with Robert John and the Wreck, Dark Angel, from their album Heartbreaks and Last Goodbyes. The artists that you hear each week on UK Blues Today will be playing at a blues venue around the country. Take a look at the artist's website, see when and where they're playing, buy a ticket, get along to a gig if you can. 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That's where you'll find all the details about the tracks played on this week's show. We're on our way to the top of the hour, but I'll be back soon with another hour of UK Blues. But for now,
1: it's time for a bonus track.
0: So let's go up to the hour with John Verity, and a bit of a hit single for him and Argent, Hold Your Head Up.

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0: Appearing at the Swanage Blues Festival this weekend, Emma Wilson and Spoonful from her album, A Spoonful of Willie Dixon.
1: Paul Styles.
0: Welcome back to UK Blues Today. In this hour, I'll be playing you tracks from a small selection of the artists who are scheduled to be playing at the Swanage Blues Festival this weekend. And as well as Emma Wilson, Kiris Riviera and the Delta Do Brew will be there. This is their rendition of Can't Be Satisfied.

That's the Seabone Band, and recorded live at Project 83 with a track called Do Bad Things to Me. Will Killeen was the one in the middle, and a working of Rambling on My Mind, recorded live at Ross-on-Wye. And starting it off, it was Curious Riviera and the Delta Do Brew with a working of Can't Be Satisfied. You'll find that on their eponymous debut album. UK Blues Today on your favourite radio station, and we're taking a look at the artists appearing this weekend at the Swanage Blues Festival. Chicago 9 Blues Band will be there.

Pete Harris and his band. I had the pleasure of catching Pete Harris doing a solo set a few weeks back. A very good session it was too. That was recorded live at the Talking Heads and a working of T-Bone Shuffle. Before that, Greg Bryce and Saturday Night from his eponymous debut album. And we started off with Chicago 9 Blues Band and Chillin' from their album Sugar Your Own. Three of the artists appearing at the Swanage Blues Festival this week.

0: Three more of the artists appearing at the Swanage Blues Festival. That was the Mustangs and Fingerprints from their album Just Passing Through. The one in the middle came from a new band to me, Southern Slamdoor Band, they're called, and that played you Blowing My Blues Away. It's on their album Blowing Those Blues Away. And we started off with the Mighty Howlers, recorded live at the Butler for Friday Night Blues. It was Money or Nothing.
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0: The artists in this hour of UK Blues Today are scheduled to be playing at a blues venue somewhere around the country. Check out the artists' websites and if you can, get along to a gig. Thomas Heppel will be at Swanage.

0: Rich Miller, recorded live at the Upton Festival with a working of Factory Song. He will be at Swanage, as will Thomas Heppel. I played you a working of Dust My Broom, which you'll find on his EP Rolling and Tumbling. All the artists on UK Blues Today each week are due to be playing somewhere in the country. 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Well, that's almost it from me, Paul Stiles. And by the way, check out our website, ukbluestoday.co.uk. That's where you'll find all the details about the tracks played on this week's show. I'll be back next week, right here at the same time, but now
1: it's time for a bonus track.
0: And of course, Robin Beebe will be at Swanage. So let's close with Waiting on You from the Switch on the Live album.

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Hello, this is Bill Everett with Technicolor Dreams. Over the next 2 hours, we have some fabulous, rare and unfamiliar bands from the 1960s and beyond. But this really isn't an oldie show, because to many of you, this will be new and exciting music. The music that laid down the foundations of progressive rock.

And in this first 60 minutes, we've got tracks by The Syndicate of Sound, Sage and Sia, Free Ferry, David Garrick and The Sands, as there is more to music than hits alone. And right now, The Turtles.

always searching for the sun. I know my life will end tomorrow, there's no time for feeling sorrow, for I still see all the flowers under which I hid from showers. But I can't get up that high, and so I dream that I can fly, and those dreams will have to

An American studio group devised by the record producer and songwriter Gary Usher called Sagittarius, and My World Fell Down. Plus, we heard Beautiful Butterfly from Baldwin, a Dutch singer-songwriter, and we started off with The Turtles and Outside Chats. It's Radio Seagull from the lightship Jenny Bainton now with a track from the Manfred Mann keyboardist Mike Vickers. This particular instrumental was commissioned as the theme to a comedy science fiction program which starred Ian Henry and Ronald Lacey. Sadly, only one episode of the six that were made is still in existence. And here is Pegasus, the theme from Don Quick.

0: It's Technicolor Dreams and Radio Seagull with Mr. and Mrs. Regards by a Manchester band called The Factotums. And before that, we heard Gary Aston and His Lordship. And we began with Pegasus, the theme from Don Quick by Mike Vickers. 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

than was the Groupies with Primitive. They came from New York and then moved to Los Angeles. Sandwich somewhere in the middle was What is Happy Baby from the Californians, who bizarrely came from Wolverhampton. And we began with Madrigal and Blue Eyes in Paradise. This UK hard prog rock band eventually evolved into a new group called Merlin. 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

Funny How Love Can Be by Danny Hutton, who is also known as the lead vocalist for Three Dog Night. We also played The Sands and Listen to the Sky. And we began that mix with Hello, Who's There? From July, who came from Ealing and had amongst their membership Tom Newman, most famous for being the first producer of Mike Oldfield. 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So, we're broadcasting from the Lightship Jenny Bainton, and now, David Garrick.

That's Sage and Sia, a short-lived folk pop psych duo from Denver, Colorado, and Pictures Through a Sunday Afternoon. We also heard Friend from Free Ferry, a group from Woolwich, previously known as Edwick Rumbold, and we began with David Garrick and Dear Mrs. Appleby. This is Bill Everett, and in the next hour we have some more great songs from Sounds Inc., Brendan Phillips, Plastic Penny, and The Matadors. In a moment, Call Me Number One by Brian Poole's former backing band, The Tremolos, and right now, the San Jose-based Syndicate of Sound. And this is Little Girl.

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My Lady, from The Shadows, bass guitarist and an artist in his own right, Jet Harris. This is Bill Everett here on Radio Seagull, online, on mobile and on AM from the lightship Jenny Bainton in Harlingen Harbour with Technicolor Dreams. And in this final 60 minutes, we've got some more great music from The Nightcrawlers, The Cardboard Orchestra, Rupert's People, The Ivor Cutler Trio and Napoleon Smith, as there is more to music than hits alone. And right now, Dantalion's Chariot.

stated category. The 11.5% growth brand, which everyone agrees,

That's Brendan Phillips with Is It Worth a Try? We also heard Dead as a Go-Go from Sounds Inc. And we began that mix with Dantalion's Chariot off the album Chariot Rising and Fourpenny Bus Ride. Oh, I remember them well. And that's four old pennies, not new ones. But now, a song by Cat Stevens, whose musical career was interrupted in 1969 when he contracted tuberculosis. As he recovered, he began to question aspects of his life and spirituality. And I can attest to that, having been in a very similar situation. So, very different from his debut album, this song is off the LP Teaser and the Firecat. And here is The Wind.

0: A Czech psychedelic garage group called the Matadors with Get Down from the Tree. Plus, we also heard Currency from Plastic Penny, and we began with Cat Stevens and The Wind. 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

Fantastic Horizon by the Gods, who came from Hatfield in the east of England. Plus, we heard The Open Mind and Dear Louise, and this rock band were from London. And we began that mix with I Can See the Sunshine by Springfield Park, put together by friends at a secondary school in Clacton-on-Sea. 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

It's Radio Seagull with Peter James and For the Sake of Time. As well as that, we played Elevator Express from Susie Quattro's original band, The Pleasure Seekers. And we started off with The Strange Loves and I Want Candy. Don't forget, we're a commercial-free radio station, so we're able to play more music between now and the top of the hour. 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But now, here's Napoleon Smith.

That was The Reflections of Charles Brown from Rupert's People. We also played the Ivor Cutler Trio and I Had a Little Boat, and we started off with Painting Pictures by Napoleon Smith. But that is a lot from me for today, although there's more great music to come here on Radio Seagull, so stay exactly where you are. You can still write to us at Radio Seagull, PO Box 24, 8860 AA Harlingen in the Netherlands. In a moment, the Nightcrawlers, a Daytona Beach outfit from Florida, and the Little Black Egg. And to play us out, Nothing But a Sad, Sad Song from the Cardboard Orchestra, another lot from Southend-on-Sea in Essex. Thanks very much for listening. I'll catch you next time, either for some more Technicolor Dreams or the Underground Edition. So till then, from me, Bill Everett, wherever you are in the world, good night, good morning, good evening.

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This is commercial-free Radio Seagull, where there is much more to the music than hits alone.

Beginning today's programme with a bit of Rory Gallagher there from his Tattoo album and the song A Million Miles Away. It's one of his most loved deep cut classics, a slow burning atmospheric blues track first released on his 1973 album. It's moody, late night introspective Rory at his finest, built around that drifting hypnotic guitar line and his trademark emotional phrasing. You're in tune with Debbie Ashmore here on Radio Seagull for the next couple of hours. I do hope that you're going to enjoy the music today. So glad you can join me. Let's have some 2026 music now. Here's Age of Distraction from their latest album called Life is Paying and the song Yesterday's Future.

We began that twosome there with Age of Destruction from their latest album Life is Pain from 2026 and their song Yesterday's Future. And we've just been listening to The Waxing Quarter with their song Oh Our Ghost. They are an alternative rock band from East Lothian, Scotland, known for their lush, expansive melodies and evocative hooks. Time now for an email request. This is for David. He's requested Jan Ackerman's My Focus from the album Live Under the Rainbow, back from 2025. And here is the song Spiritual Privacy.

You're in tune with Radio Seagull, where there's more to music than hits alone. And we started off with an email request there for David. He wanted a song from My Focus, Live Under the Rainbow from Jan Ackerman. And so I played him the song Spiritual Privacy. I do hope that you enjoyed that, David. And we followed that with a bit of Dandelion Charm from their Scream Inside the Tears album back from 2023. And the song The Benefit of Experience. Well, as I said, you're in tune with Debbie Ashmore. Would you like to get in touch with me? It really is quite easy. You can email me, it's debbie@radioseagull.com. Or if you are my friend on social media, why not send me a message? Coming up for you now, we've got a couple of bands that I've seen over here in East Anglia. Starting off with Ruby Sue and her song, Prove Me Wrong.

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We started that twosome there with Ruby Sue with her song Prove Me Wrong, and we've just been listening to the band Neverworld from their album called Midnight Abyss and the song The Other Side of Midnight. Both bands I've seen over at the Brickmakers over in Norwich, and excellent they are too. If you like their music, why not go and check them out? You're in tune with Debbie Ashmore here on Radio Seagull, and I just want to say a big, big thank you to all my family who came over to visit us last weekend. What a fabulous weekend we had. And also a big hello to anyone who's joined me today. Your company really is appreciated, and I do hope that you're enjoying at least some of the music. Time now for some 2026 music. Here's the band Venus Loon with their song, Ophonym.

Playing the best in alternative and progressive music, we started that twosome there with some 2026 music. That was the band Venus Loon and the title track to their album, Offonym. And we've just been listening to Io Earth from their Sanctuary album back from 2023 and the song Running. Well, if you're a regular listener here on Radio Seagull, you realise we are advert-free. We do get that chance for that one bonus or extra track per hour. And we're going to be playing that song pretty soon. Before I do that, if you could possibly take a look over on our website, either check out the merchandise or look at becoming a member of our Patreon, really would help us out here. Well, the bonus track for this hour is the band Dream Theatre from their Parasomnia album back from 2025 and the song Bend the Clock. I do hope that you can be with me in hour two.

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Rocking into hour two with the Birthday Massacre there from their Pathways album from 2025 and the song Whispers. They're a Canadian rock band formed in London, Ontario in 1999 and they're now based in Toronto. They're known for blending dark wave, electronic rock, gothic aesthetics, synths, heavy guitars and the distinctive vocals of lead singer Sarah Sheeby Taylor. Well, welcome along to hour two of the Debbie Ashmore programme here on Radio Seagull. If you're just joining me, thank you so, so much. And if you have been with me from hour one, thanks again. Okay, coming up for you now, let's have a bit of The Cure from their Wish album and the song Friday I'm in Love.

0: me cry.
1: Okay, hands up there. Who was singing along to Friday I'm in Love There by The Cure from their album Wish? I certainly was. And we've just been listening to As December Falls from their Everything on Fire But I'm Fine album from 2025 and the song Angry Cry. Well, As December Falls, they're a British rock pop punk band from Nottingham. Formed in 2014, the band is known for energetic hook-filled songs and has built a strong following while remaining largely independent. You're in tune with Debbie Ashmore here on Radio Seagull. Would you like to get in touch with me? Drop me a line, it's Debbie at radioseagull.com. Or if you're my friend on Facebook or you want to get in touch with me on Facebook, just look up Debbie Ashmore. It's the one with the big red light ship in the background. Time now for some 2026 music. This is the band Emerald Dawn from their new album, The Land, the Sea and the Air, and the song Paradise.

Debbie Ashmore in the air chair here on Radio Seagull, where there's more to music than hits alone. And we started off there with some 2026 music. The new album from Emerald Dawn called The Land, the Sea and the Air, and that was their song Paradise. And we've just been listening to the band Palace from their 25 album from 2011 and the song Violet Sky. Well, time now for some brand new music. Had a lovely email from one of our dear friends. The album's not been released yet. This is from the band 25 Yard Screamer, and it's from their upcoming album, which is going to be called And From the Deep There Is a Light. And this is their track, When Our Ending Began.

You're in tune with Radio Seagull, playing the best in alternative and progressive music. And I thought I'd throw in a Radio Seagull triple play there for you. We started off with 25 Yard Screamer. They've announced they'll release their latest album, And From the Deep There Is a Light, through White Knight Records on November the 6th. And that was their track, When Our Ending Began. Thank you, Bella, for that one, and I do hope that you enjoyed that. Absolutely loving that track, and I urge you to check out that album or pre-order it, which is available for pre-order on October the 9th. Followed that with Life in the Wires Part 1 from Frost, back from 2024. And we've just been listening to the much-missed Luna Rossa from their Atropia album and the song Deadly Nightshade. Just want to thank you so much for joining me today. I do hope that you're enjoying the programme. And I wondered if you could possibly take a look at our website. Look either on the merchandise or look up at becoming a member of our Patreon. As you know, we are advert free here. And either purchasing something or becoming a member of Patreon really would help us out. Going to be playing now a couple of songs for our great friend David Webb. This is March UK, currently known as Kitty O'Neill, from her album So No More Digging Up Bones from 2024, and the song I Just Want Them to Know.

A couple of tracks there for our great friend David Webb. I do hope that you enjoyed those, David. We started off with March UK, currently known as Kitty O'Neill, from her So No More Digging Up Bones album, and the song I Just Want Them To Know. And we've just been listening to the wonderful Odin Dragonfly, back from their Sirens album in 2022, and the song Across the Sea. Well, earlier on I did mention that we are advert free here on Radio Seagull. Well, because we are advert free, we get the chance to play that extra song or bonus track per hour. This is going to be my last song for today, but before I play that, I just want to say thank you so, so much for joining me, and I do hope that you can be with me the same time and the same place next week, and I just want to wish you a fabulous, fabulous week ahead. Well, our extra track today is Carnatica, from their album Requiem for a Dream, back from 2023, and the song Don't Forget My Name.

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0: I'm not a hot mess. I am the full disaster package. Loose screws, very unhinged, bad attitude, and you know what? I'm not particularly sorry about it.
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0: Welcome along then to 3 hours of classic and new rock on the Wall of Sound with the Pilot of the Airwaves. Got some guilty pleasures, 6 acoustic rock tracks on the way over the next 3 hours, and some cracking music as well.

Town, the Black Magic Woman, and what did we have before that? Doobie Brothers, Long Train Run, had some Brian Adams, and the Pretenders launched the programme this week. So how are you? How has your week been? All good? Good. Where are we? We are first day of October, aren't we? Pinch and a Punch, the first of the month, and a White Rabbit's Day, and all that, if you're into all that nonsense. And we've got 3 hours of classic and new rock. With our Guilty Pleasures, which, as I mentioned a while ago, we'll be featuring acoustic rock tracks, and all that's to come. First one, in fact, in a few minutes' time, after a bit of Pat Benatar, I think. And possibly we'll follow that with some R.E.M.

0: at Benatar, all filed up. REM there, and The One I Love.
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0: Six tracks over the course of the 3 hours, all acoustic rock tracks and some goodies to come, like our first one. Aussie and Kiwi soft rockers, they formed in 1985. The brothers Neil and Tim Finn organised everything. Initially they were called the Malones after their mother's maiden name, and this is probably their best known offering. Oh yeah, you know the one.

call themselves the Satellites. Why not? Scamping man. Got some Jam and some Billy Idol on the way. Another guilty pleasure a little bit later in this hour. And don't forget, we are commercial free 24 hours a day, and we go out of every hour with our commercial free bonus track. I'm just having a think right now about what we might end up with at the end of this hour. Meanwhile, Lynyrd Skynyrd. They got gifted hands, you know.

0: Leonard Skinner from the album God and Guns, released in 2009. It was a studio album, and that track was a heartfelt tribute to the former keyboardist Billy Powell, who passed away in January of that year, and the opening line references playing the bird for free, which is a nod to the band's iconic epic Freebird, of course, and all the other band members had a hand in composing that song.
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0: Aside from the fast pace of Billy Idol's White Wedding, we're going to slow things right down for the next few minutes because we've got our second one of these.
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0: The origins of the band are linked to two Winnipeg nightclubs in Canada. The band once described in People's magazine as neo-folky, pseudo-hippie, sort of Celtic, dryly humorous and exceptionally literate. The band in question, the Crash Test Dummies, and this from 1993.

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And we've got one of those coming up in a few minutes' time. What else can I tell you? Oh, yeah, if you want to find out more about this unique station home to rock 24/7, just go to the website, allthews.radioseagull.com, where you can find out about us, the presenters who bring you the programmes, and so much more besides.

Robert Palmer, some Stevie Ray Vaughan and Double Trouble, Bebop Deluxe, Rainbow, Great White, In Excess, more Guilty Pleasures from our acoustic rock collection. That's all coming up in the second hour of the programme, and don't forget we've got our commercial-free bonus track to end the hour. That'll be long after this.

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0: of Tina Turner and what's love got to do with it? I don't know, dearie. No good asking me.
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0: Guilty Pleasure number 3, and although from Glasgow, their name was actually linked to Greek origins, apparently inspired by watching a movie, which was produced by a man called Dimitri. 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

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On DAB in parts of the UK and the Netherlands, and also on AM in northwestern Europe as well. You can check us out at all the www.radioseagull.com. We've got some Page and Plant on the way, but you know what? First, we're going to go with a little bit of Stevie Ray Vaughan and Double Trouble.

Jimmy Page, Robert Plant, together from an album called No Quarter, and a live version of Thank You on a Thursday from Seagull, where the music continues with Bebop Deluxe, Made in Heaven.

Rainbow All Night Long. Before that, from 1975, Bebop Deluxe and Made in Heaven. Another guilty pleasure on the way. It's a really good one. They're all good ones, let's face it. But ahead of that, we're going to go with a bit of Great White, I think, on a Thursday from Seagull. Let me just remind you, if you're around on Tuesdays from 1400 Central European Time, you can join me for the Time Warp Hour. That'd be lovely. Look back at years gone by, at some of the things that happened in that year, and some of the music that was released. That's on a Tuesday, 1400 Central European Time, worldwide via RadioSeagull.com. As for now, as promised, Great White.

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2: Well, the late Dolores O'Riordan wrote her very first song at the age of 12. She perfected her yodelling style of singing from her father. She died in 2018, and the surviving members of the Cranberries decided not to carry on without her. But here they are, in fine form, at their finest, from 1993.

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0: Got music from the Power Station, from Tom Petty, a bit of Albany Downs, some Smiths and Pulp, some Alice Cooper and Heart as well. Final two Guilty Pleasures on the Wall of Sound for this week. But you know what? We always go out with the hour, of course.
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2: And the next Guilty Pleasure is on the way in about 10 seconds after I've told you that Radiohead will be giving us that penultimate Guilty Pleasure this week. The music video for High and Dry, for that is the track, was shot in a desert area. It was the same setting that also appeared in an episode of Friends. Apparently this track isn't liked by Tom York. Basically it's a song about the outward appearance of fame against the reality of the turmoil and doubt inside. As I say, this is High and Dry.

0: So we'll dip out of it and see if we can replace that with a better version. That was from a CD, and you're supposed to be able to drive tractors over CDs and eat your dinner off them, but that ain't the truth, is it? Anyway, REM and High and Dry. That was our penultimate acoustic rock guilty pleasure. One more to come before I shuffle off and do something. Well, you don't want to know, actually, what I'm going to be doing. No, it's not. It's a Thursday from Seagull. Nice to have you company.
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Hanoi Rocks up around the bend. And before that, what did we have? Hearts, didn't we? And Barracuda. And we started off that little set with Alice Cooper from sometime in the 70s, some Poison.

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0: Mate, Tom Petty and the Heartbreakers from his double album Anthology Through the Years and his cover of So You Want to Be a Rock and Roll Star.
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Train Song from Albany Down, from their album South of the City. If you get a chance to see them live at any point, I'd grab it because they are dynamic. Great evening, I can promise you. Or an afternoon or a morning, whatever time they're playing. Well worth a listen and a watch. OK, got some music from the Smiths for you now.

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I can tell you that from years of experience and disappointment. This is Seagull. 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You can also get us on DAB in parts of the UK and the Netherlands at certain times, and also on AM in northwestern Europe. However you're listening, it is nice to have you with me. pilot@radioseagull.com is the email address if you'd like to get in touch. Be lovely to hear from you, because it's been lonely in the saddle since the horse bolted. Now, the Guilty Pleasure is on the way in a few minutes' time. Ahead of that, some Foo Fighters. They're walking after.

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0: Final Guilty Pleasure are six acoustic rock tracks over the programme. Variously described as this one, as a haunting and emotional song. It's a great example of what some say is reflective acoustic rock. I just think it's a great song, so Yabu sucks to all of them. It's this one, 52 years on, sounds as good today as it did way back then. It's from Eric Clapton.

0: Well, we're not having very much luck, are we, with our Guilty Pleasures? That's the second one that has fallen. It's another CD. I think the machine must be playing up. So I tell you, it's not very environmentally friendly, but that is going over the side of the ship later, I can tell you.
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I'm a big fan of Jarvis Cocker's music. That was him with Pulp and Common People. Do like that one. Don't forget, we're going out of every hour, 24 hours a day, with our bonus tracks, commercial-free bonus tracks, one coming up in a few minutes. And I can also tell you at this stage that next week, the Guilty Pleasures, hopefully they will run smoothly, unlike this week, will be from INXS. So six from INXS. Next Thursday, 7 through 10, Central European Time, worldwide via RadioSeagull.com. On AM in northwestern Europe, and DAB in parts of the UK and the Netherlands as well. It's Golden Brown from the Stranglers.

0: Hey, look, thanks for your company over the past 3 hours. I'm back on Tuesday of next week with the Time Warp Hour. Look back at a year gone by. Choose some music from that year and some of the things that happened around the world. That's the Time Warp Hour, 1400. And that's on Tuesday of next week. Back with more from the Wall of Sound. Classic and new rock, 3 hours of that, plus our guilty pleasures. Next week, as mentioned, it's going to be the music of In Excess, and that's on Thursday of next week, 7 through 10 Central European Time in the morning, and then from 1900 to 2200 hours in the evening. And if you can join me for either or both of those programmes, that would be very nice. In the meantime, you know what to do. You keep it right here on Seagull. Why? Because you know it makes sense. And as always, you take care now.
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0: Bosch. Golden Earring and Radar Love, and that's a rocking country version. Hello there, welcome along. This is Radio Seagull. I'm Harry. I've got 1 hour of some fantastic music for you. And I know the music is fantastic because this week we're playing Presenter's Choice, and I've invited Mark himself, one of our presenters here at Radio Seagull, to choose the majority of the music for today. So it's going to be absolutely brilliant, and you can listen to Mark right here on Radio Seagull on a Friday afternoon. That's at 3 p.m. UK time and 4 p.m. Central European time. Let's do this, shall we? 1 hour of music chosen from Mark himself, with a sprinkling of Harry in there for you as well. I've got the Smiths coming up next, Girlfriend in a Coma, and this one was chosen by, well, both of us, really. It's a great song.
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0: Three great songs there in a row right here on Radio Seagull. We had The Smiths, Girlfriend in a Coma, AFI, The Days of the Phoenix, and The Offspring, Come Out and Play. 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Next, we have Pearl Jam and a song called Jeremy. Then we're going to go to 1995.
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That's Down and Store the Crow from 1995. You're listening to Radio Seagull. This is Harry. Today we're playing Presenter's Choice, a selection of songs, 1 hour of music chosen by Mark himself, one of our presenters here at Radio Seagull, and of course myself. This next one is one which I chose. It's an AI conglomeration. That's not easy to say. And imagine if Nirvana wrote the song Master of Puppets by Metallica. Well, how would that sound, do you think? Well, AI has come up with this version, and I think it sounds absolutely fantastic. So this is Nirvana playing Master of Puppets from Metallica.

0: Isn't AI a very clever? That's Nirvana, and they were singing Master of Puppets by Metallica, and that was put together by AI. You're listening to Radio Seagull, still some great music to come in the second part of the show. Hope you can stay with me. We've got some Led Zeppelin next, and that's coming up after this.
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0: Always a bit risky asking Mark himself to choose some songs for you, but he is the maestro, isn't he? Three great songs there once again from Mark. We had Led Zeppelin and The Immigrant Song, The Dead Kennedys, Holiday in Cambodia, and we finished there with Stone Temple Pilots and Plush. Do remember, you can listen to Mark's show right here on Radio Seagull on Friday afternoons at 3 p.m. UK and 4 p.m. Central European Time. The next song I'm going to play is one of mine. It's an AI-assisted song once again. It's going back in time. It's Johnny Cash, The Ring of Fire, so you will know the song, and it's a metal cover, and it goes like this.
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chosen by Mark himself. This is Echo Charlotte and the Anthem. You're listening to Radio Seagull. This is the Mark and Harry Presenter's Choice. And speaking of anthems, this next song is The Flash Mob. This is Queen's Bohemian Rhapsody, and this is sung by a group of people in a street, and I think it was in Italy, and it sounds beautiful. It's an anthem.

0: This is Flash Mob and Bohemian Rhapsody right here on Radio Seagull. Thank you for joining me this week. You've been listening to Harry, and we have a choice of music from Mark himself, one of our presenters here at the station. I'll be back next week, same time, same place, just you try and stop me. You can take the radio away from the man, but you can't take radio out of the man. Gonna leave you with as much as I can as a bonus track from Pennywise and Brohim. And don't forget, you can hear Mark on Friday at 3 p.m. and 4 p.m. Central European right here on Radio Seagull. 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Bye for now.
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1: 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But I'm barely starting out, and I still can't find

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1: Paul Stiles.
0: Welcome to UK Blues Today. In this hour, we feature tracks from some of the artists scheduled to be playing at a blues venue around the country in the coming week. Crow Black Chicken are over here for a few gigs, and from their Pariah Brothers album, this is Pat McManus.

The Lol Goodman Band and The Dancer. It's on their album Playing for Ghosts. The one in the middle came from Damn Truth. They're over here doing a tour. I played you the track Be Somebody, and it's on their album Live from Hotel to Tango. And we started off with the Crow Black Chicken, Pat McManus. You'll find that on their album Pariah Brothers. UK Blues today on your favourite radio station, and Walter Trout is back over here and on our shores.

0: That's the Bone Shakers. They had Jimmy Carpenter and Coco Montoya along to help them out on that track called Don't Deny Me. It's on their album Live to Be This. The one in the middle came from Alice Armstrong, Good Love. It's on her EP Fury and Euphoria. And we went back to the album Survivor Blues for Walter Trout, and I played you the track Woman Don't Lie.
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0: 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This is Hot Blues.

0: The Cadillac Kings and Havana Mama. It's on their album Crash and Burn. From the latest release, Heirloom, from Caitlin Crisco and the Broadcast, I played you Let It Ride. And we started off with the Billy Walton Band, Hot Blues, from their album Crank It Up.
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0: Two more artists who are over here and on our shores. Robert John and The Wreck are promoting their album Heartbreaks and Last Goodbyes.

0: Catfish. Keith is over here and on tour as well. Don't Know Right From Wrong, it's on his album Wild Ox Moan. And we started off with Robert John and the Wreck, Dark Angel, from their album Heartbreaks and Last Goodbyes. The artists that you hear each week on UK Blues Today will be playing at a blues venue around the country. Take a look at the artist's website, see when and where they're playing, buy a ticket, get along to a gig if you can. 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That's where you'll find all the details about the tracks played on this week's show. We're on our way to the top of the hour, but I'll be back soon with another hour of UK Blues. But for now,
1: it's time for a bonus track.
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